fights me. 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Saddle my horse as I drink my

Bit of a trip, looking for thrills to get me some kicks. 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